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1: Loving me some Beach Boys on a Tuesday. I'm Craig Stevens, People Poll tonight. 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
1: Queen and Bohemian Rhapsody. Coming up, got Steely Dan and the Beatles. There's a zoo that has a rare job opening. Not really a mascot. They just need you to put on a bear costume. You don't need to hop in the cage. You can just walk, stroll around the park. You must stay silent.

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1: By the way, didn't we just talk about Rod Stewart having issues on stage?
0: Oh, bless his heart. Yes, he is recovering from some health issues, and he had to have oxygen while on stage recently.
1: Well, let's add Lionel Richie to an onstage mishap. Lionel Richie had to cut his Minnesota concert short because he became dizzy on stage during his set. And the American Idol judge was performing his hit song, Dancing on the Ceiling. Well, hello.
0: Yeah.
1: Anybody's going to get dizzy up there.
0: For sure. 20-year-olds even.
1: Dancing on the ceiling.
0: Got it.
1: He then sat down at the piano, and the show must go on, right? He sang Three Times a Lady. You know, we're going to take it down a bit. But then he called for an intermission. The saxophonists came back out on stage and announced that they're cutting the show short.
0: Oh, my.
1: So very disappointed fans of Lionel in Minnesota after him becoming dizzy on stage during Dancing on the Ceiling. So you know what song I'm going to play next.
0: You have to. Dancing on the Ceiling.
1: I was going to play some Paul Abdul.
0: Okay.
1: As an
0: American Idol judge. Look at us. We're always trying to find like the connections and things.
1: No, my joke even became a connection. And you know what? Come on, Lionel Richie. You the man. Thoughts going out to you. Good luck in the quick dizziness recovery.
0: This also brings me back to the subject of when artists get to a certain age, I just wish they didn't feel like they have to perform. If you want to and you're physically able,
1: sure,
0: that's great. But like Barry Manilow had like literally lung surgery and was still trying to do his Vegas shows. Fans are going to be disappointed that you get canceled, but we're all human beings.
1: Yeah.
0: How can you be mad when he literally had part of his lung removed?
1: That's right.
0: He's a singer. It's just like, I wish they could have that peace to just rest and enjoy what they accomplished.
1: Right.
0: But everyone's like, 15 shows, Las Vegas, come see me. And it's like, I feel so bad for them. This is
2: it. This is it. The best start to your morning. David Jones and Meredith Michaels, waking you up right. One day at a time.
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2: 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My heart is racing right now. 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

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Not gonna lie, I used to think before I checked the lyrics that Michael Jackson was saying, Annie, are you walking? But he's not. He's saying, Annie, are you okay? It's Smooth Criminal. Okay, I'll see you tomorrow at 10 a.m. That's it for me, Martha Quinn. Until then, Miss

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